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1: 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And as soon as that order has been issued, the commission will make its affidavits available to the media and to the public.
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2: There has been this narrative that, you know, even if all the migrants left tomorrow, it doesn't mean there will be jobs for South Africans. I don't think that's necessarily true, because in those sectors, you know, you have retail, you have hospitality, those jobs would be. Young people, we have a problem with youth unemployment in this country, so I don't see a young person who would turn up their nose at a job.
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8: 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Because going back to Ireton and going to back to what I've experienced before, then I could safely say there is a lot of interference. I don't know what is pushing them.
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9: And honestly speaking, 70% of our complainants are always like dodgy at IPED. So most of the complainants they are dodgy. So, but it doesn't mean we mustn't follow their complaint.
7: Commission e tla bela e tswela pele ka tshebetswa yona ka jeno. 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Nna ke rape o Mokoena, SABC News, Bloemfontein.
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10: Whatever language that is used, whether it's facilitation or assistance, this is what you get.
11: Yes, if facilitation is. Facilitation
10: we don't
11: is saving.
10: Need to fight about this.
11: Facilitation is saving prison. Commissioners, you are there. I can't agree to leave my kids and go to jail for something that I didn't do. I didn't put blue lights. I must say, I can't. This is a commission of inquiry. You will be making recommendation. I'll be sitting somewhere. And I won't see you with that. I will see you after 10 years or 50 years.
6: Dita Kabem Batona.
12: I thought I'm coming back again on Tuesday.
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6: But we hope the likes of mining, which accounts for just under 6% of our economy and was up 0.6% in Q1, will at least try to help. And also when it comes to consumer spending, which accounts for almost 60% of our economy, that will also help the situation, given that we've seen that inflation during that period was at least manageable a little bit low. And also interest rates, you know, were still decent enough, meaning they were not yet increased. And the impact of this Iran war will only start to filter in Q2.
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7: What is happening currently is that we've got employers who are budgeting not to comply. who say because our fines are

0: not as harsh as we wanted them to be, then they are ready even to budget a million. If today we are going to fine him 200,000, the following month we are going to fine him 100,000, and then he knows in a year he can pay this million, and then he employs illegal foreign immigrants. That's how far, and that's how far they want to go. That's how bad things are on the ground. They don't want to register them with UIF, with compensation fund, because they are illegal. They don't have documents. So it means they are saving money for themselves. They want to maximize profit.
1: Re lekola hore ranta e sebeditse jwang papisong le ditšhelete tsa dinang tsa matšhaba ga mebaraka e kwalwa maobane ke 16 rand 49 cents papisong le dollara ya America, 21 rand 99 cents papisong le ponto ya Britain, 19 rand 3 cents papisong le euro. 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
1: No, I think things going well with Aubrey. Okay. We give him a special treatment, so I think from tomorrow we'll train with the group. So when if nothing happens in the next days, Aubrey is available for the game on Thursday.
0: Bruce, ore bana le tsohle tse ba di hlokang toropong ya Pachuca, Mexico, e leng kampo ya bafana bafana, dipapading tsa mohope wa lefatshe.
1: No, it's very important. Once we knew the draw in December and we know that we had to play our first game here, the opening game against Mexico, immediately I knew that we needed a place where we could prepare that game, certainly concerning the high altitude. So I visited Pachuca end of February, I think, and I was very happy with the accommodation. I was very happy with the pitches. I was very happy what we find there in the University of Football. You have everything what you want and what you need to prepare a team. Also, the people are very helpful. We can't ask anything, and before we ask it, it's already there. So again, I'm very happy that we are here. And if we have good results in the World Cup, it's certainly because we have that magnificent and very good preparation here in Pachuca.
0: Bruce ore di bapadi tsa Mamelodi Sundowns tse sa tswa hapela sehlopha sa the Brazilians mohope wa CAF Champions League. Di le ho ba le seabo se seholo ho tataisa sehlopha sa bafana bafana se nang le dibapadi tse ngata tse tlase dilemong.
1: It's very important to have players in the group that are used to play on another level than PSL. I think with the players of Sundowns, they are already a little bit used to play a very important game where there is a lot of pressure, certainly for Sundowns. They have always the ambition to win that Champions League, African Champions League. So it's very important to have those players. And also because they are a rather big number in the selection. So they can also affect the other players in the attitude, in the way of training. And this is very important. This is a tournament on the highest level. You can't even compare it with AFCON. This is more. You play against teams who are, let's say, the 48 best teams of the world is not exactly the truth, but all those teams are very good teams.
0: Naha ya Namibia e latotse ditlaleho tse supang ha ameha boiketong ba Afrika Borwa ba ho hlophisa dipapadi tsa Africa Cup of Nations tsa selemo sa 2028 le a fela letona la Afrika Borwa la lefapha la dipapadi Gaetan McKenzie le moporesidente wa COSAFA Tarish Babitseng ba tiisitse ho ba le seabo ha Namibia boiketong ba Afrika Borwa. 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
5: It's busy being finalized now. We received athletic last week, as well as swimming. So that's the last two that we'll finalize, and letters will be going out. If not this week, it'll be going out next week.
0: Fleischer o re selemo sena ba ikemiseditse go thusa baatlete ba pakeng tsa 70 le 100.
5: The aim is anywhere between 70 and 100, but remember when we say 100, we include relay teams, so the athletes may not be on OPEX, but the relay team will be on OPEX, if that makes sense to you. We'll fund the relay camps, etc. We are now dealing with swimming for their relays as well as triathlon. We'll be dealing with rowing for their boats, how many boats they want to qualify, as well as canoeing.
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3: 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melata
4: This is the right message at a dangerous moment for our country. South Africans must reject xenophobia, uphold our constitutional values, and never allow anger over hardship to become violence against vulnerable people. The DA will support every lawful effort in the GNU to restore order, secure our borders, and fix the broken systems that have allowed illegal immigration to become a source of fear and frustration.
3: Mwili wa PAC parlamenteng a papowe le metapelo wa mogha wa IFP parlamenteng ntlantla hadebe ba re batla tsietsa mehato efe kapa efe e kgahlano le bobodu
5: We therefore support a stronger action against illegal immigration corruption in the immigration system document fraud and employers who exploit undocumented workers at the same time The PAC wishes to emphasize a fundamental pan-African principle. No African is a foreigner in Africa. The issue is not African people themselves, but the unlawful and unmanaged movement of people across borders. We reject xenophobia.
6: What citizens now want to see are measurable outcomes, stronger border management, effective enforcement of immigration laws, action against corruption within the system, and greater accountability from those responsible for implementation.
3: Lerato Ngubeni wa Action SA haore haole tolele chapu nyamo President Ramaphosa.
7: We as Action SA have consistently argued that South Africa's immigration challenges are fundamentally an enforcement challenge. We already have laws and institutions in place, but there's been a failure to implement them effectively. We have repeatedly raised concerns about porous borders, corruption among officials, weaknesses in the asylum system and visa systems, and the slow pace of consequence management against those who undermine the integrity of our immigration framework.
3: Metapele wa Rise Mzansi Songezo Zibi o ipeletse bahlanka ba sebetsang le ditaba tsa bofalle naheng ena go latela molao ha ba le tshebetsong.
8: Let us just implement South Africa's laws the way that they should. It's not complicated. The reason that we've got this crisis is that we've simply failed to implement our own laws. So that is the second thing. What Rise Mzansi will never condone is anyone hitting the streets, getting into somebody's home and beating them up and taking the place of the government, which is also not allowed to get in anywhere and beat someone up. That we will never condone.
3: E o ke metapelo wa mo ga wa Rise Mzansi Songezo Zibi a petela talo ena e tlhopisitsweng ke Zaleni Merenton wa SABC News Parlamenteng. Nna ke Naka Moloi, SABC News.
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1: Withdrawal of both General Khan's applications will be captured or embodied in a court order, hopefully later this afternoon. And as soon as that order has been issued, the commission will make its affidavits available to the media and to the public. So as matters stand, and in short, Major General Khan is set to appear before the commission on the 1st of July, and his testimony is key to the commission's work, given the very serious allegations which have been made against him.
0: Mokgatlo wa basebetsi wa COSATU o latotse maikutlo hore o tsamaya ha melata e senang ditokomane naheng ena ho ke ke a theela maAforika Borwa menyetla ya mesebetsi. 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
2: There has been this narrative that, you know, even if all the migrants left tomorrow, it doesn't mean there will be jobs for South Africans. I don't think that's necessarily true, because in those sectors, you know, you have retail, you have hospitality, those jobs would be. Young people, we have a problem with youth unemployment in this country, so I don't see a young person who would turn up their nose at a job.
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3: The court heard how the accused as well as known inhabitant in Fiosdrift held Bible study lessons and attended church gatherings, abused the position of trust. She lured children with money, sweets and outings, then manipulated them into sexual acts, subjected them to inappropriate sexual actions and groomed them for exploitation. She confessed and pleaded guilty to multiple charges and acknowledged that her conduct was unlawful and punishable by law.
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4: The United States has left the World Health Organization. So that means coordinating information, sharing information across Mexico and Canada and the United States is a little more complicated than it used to be.
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0: Mr. Philippe, good evening and welcome to Lesedi FM. How are you, sir?
2: I'm fine. Thank you very much for your time. Thank you very much for being in my country. In Mexico, we feel very, very proud to be a host of such an important and wonderful people from South Africa.
0: This is very, very big for Mexico, but this is not the first time that is happening. I understand 1986... something like this actually happened in Mexico. Were you around back then?
2: Yes, I was. I was. I was smaller, but of course. But I was at the 1986 World Cup. Yeah. It was the second time that Mexico holds that important event. The first one was in 1970. The first one that was when Rey Pelé.
0: Yeah,
2: remember Rey Pelé won, and Brazil won the cup.
0: Yeah,
2: the Jules Rimet Cup, and they kept it for the time ever because now we have the cup, which is the FIFA.
1: Yeah,
2: but in Mexico, which is. We are the champions of the hospitality.
1: The champions of the hospitality. We are the, not the football.
2: We haven't gone to the more than the fourth match on the World Cup, but we are the champions of the hospitality.
1: That's beautiful. Philippe, as you are saying, the champions of hospitality, 1986. How was your English? Because now you speak very good English. Eh?
2: Thank you very much. I was started learning English at that time, but because of my job being in the tourist industry, it's compulsory to have a good communication with all tourists and the companies that normally hire us to give you the services here in the whole country, in Mexico City, and especially now that we are in Hidalgo, which is one of the most... beautiful estates, very rich in culture, very rich in gastronomy, and it's very close to Mexico City.
0: Let's take it back to when the announcement was made that World Cup will be coming to Mexico. How ready was the city in terms of infrastructure, in terms of hotels, stadiums? How ready was the country and the excitement of the country back then? Just take us a bit back then.
2: To let you know the truth is we were excited about being part of the World Cup, but we don't feel it's our World Cup because we are sharing with two other countries. We are sharing with the Canada. United States and Canada. However, we have for the third time the inauguration, the opening of the World Cup, which is no one has had it. And it's now more significant for us because for the second time we are making the opening with South Africa. You know?
1: Second time.
2: So the second time. And the first time we draw.
0: Yeah,
2: 1-1.
0: Yeah.
2: And I don't know what is going to happen this way, Thursday.
0: Yeah.
2: But what I'm sure is that you will feel it. All the warming of the people hosting the South African family being in our country is going to be amazing.
1: Mamedi o tla gopola gore Aforika Borwa dilemo tse 16 tse fetileng ne re retsho re re feel it, it is here. Jwale le bona batho jwalo ba re re tla utlwa, we will feel it. Jwalo ka e le mona re le ka kwano ka Mexico, ebile re tlo bapala hape re bula mohopo wa lefatshe kgetlo la bobedi le mong tsena tse 16. Now, considering Philippe, you know, I see the people are friendly. After the Legends game, everybody wants to take pictures. Everybody wants you to sign the book. Everybody wants you to sign the t-shirts. Is that normal? Is that how the people in Mexico are when there are visitors?
2: I think it's not with everybody.
1: Mm.
2: Even we are very friendly with most of the people in the country. We feel that between the South African people and the Mexican people, there are so much similitudes. And that the people feel it. Yesterday was raining and you saw the queue.
1: Yeah.
2: At the raining, waiting for the South African players to sign the books and the autographs. So that was for us was very emotive to have the response of the Mexican people, especially the people here in Pachuca, to go and see. And of course, it was a very good match.
0: Yeah.
2: You have good team. I think maybe Mexico won because they didn't have enough time to train and to get acclimatized to the country.
0: Yeah.
2: They just arrived on Thursday, so they shouldn't stay long before the match. And I'm sure the score would be different.
0: In terms of tourists, in terms of tourism in the country, which places do you normally or the tourists are really attracted to in terms of visiting?
2: Normally it was beach, but now it has changed a lot. It was going to the beach to the southeast, which is Cancun, Riviera Maya. It used to be like that. Mm. However, now the colony part of Mexico, the country, I mean, like states, like Hidalgo, for example, states like Jalisco, the states of Guanajuato, they are winning a lot of tourists in comparing with the beaches because they have so many other things to offer.
0: Okay. Maybe my last question will be, when we arrived at Mexico City, but we are based here in Pachuca. If maybe you can explain a bit about Pachuca, what type of a place is Pachuca, and maybe why do you think South Africa Bafana decided to come and be based here?
2: I think one of the reasons is here the local team in Hidalgo is Pachuca.
0: Okay.
2: They have and they managed to hold the Hall of Fame. All over the world, there is only one Hall of Fame, and it's here in Pachuca. They also have a university. It's the first football the football university in Mexico, and they have beautiful places to train. They have a very good quality of medicine, sport medicine, which is very, and also it's very close. And it's not as polluted as Mexico City, for example. So it's like being in a city, but also being in a countryside, which not many of the cities will have it. And also all the facilities that the government here are willing to offer to the South African Bafana, big team. Let me tell you that now the Legends are enjoying a lot of things to do here in Pachuca and being hosted by the local government.
1: Now, Felipe, my last question to you. It's been beautiful. I'm glad that you mentioned the Hall of Fame. I'm so glad that you mentioned, you know, Pachuca. I saw the football club, very big here. Football is very big in Pachuca. But I also see you have a very strong family culture. I see families come, married couples with their children. And is that normal? Is that what normally happens in the football matches?
2: Not just in the football matches, for the life being today, always, we are a country with supported by the families.
0: Yeah.
2: What we are doing here in Mexico since a long time, the families live together, still lives together. You can find houses where the whole family, children's, nephews, mother-in-law, everybody lives in the same house. That is very, it's a cultural thing to being sharing everything. And if you support, because in the family, you have people who support one team, another part of the family, support another team, but it doesn't matter. They are joining the matches together.
0: The most important question for the listeners will be crime. Based on what you normally see on movies, which is just
1: are written by America.
0: But you understand? Crime, unemployment in terms of young people here in Mexico. What can you say about it?
2: Well, it's, as every country, we have our own problems. Of course, we have things about crimes and things. However, what the Mexico is doing now is to work with the young people. So they are giving to all the people studying an scholarship in order to stop them leaving the school. So that, I think, for me, from my point of view, I may be wrong, but from my point of view, I think that is the base of what Mexico is going to become the safest place in the world in a few years. And we are always happy. However, we will be more happy if we can control all that sort of things. And they are working on the young children, students, and of course, the family union is very important.
1: I know, Felipe, thank you so much for joining us on. It's evening here in Pachuca. It's in the morning in South Africa. We are a breakfast show, so at home we're having the breakfast show. But thank you so much for talking to us, and all the best with your business. And I'm sure when South Africans come to Pachuca, they will check out where is Felipe. Thank you very much.
2: Thank you very much for inviting me, and I'm very proud of speaking with the family in South Africa.
0: Yeah.
2: I was on 2010 in your country, so I really enjoyed being there. I have an aspect that I was speeding too much on the autopiece on the road, and I was stopped by.
1: What's that? Wow. That's what I'm going to tell you.

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1: We'll only be able to give the time frames once we have the evidence leaders, once we have the witnesses, once we have agreed in terms of the terms of reference and how we want to interact with witnesses, and once we have had a fair analysis of the documents that will be in front of us. So once we have the witnesses, we'll give a time frame. At the moment, it will be wishful on my side. So let's allow the committee to have its second meeting where we'll deal with the terms of reference, where we'll deal with the process of appointing the evidence leaders.
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2: What is happening currently is that we've got employers who are budgeting not to comply, who say because our fines are not as harsh as we want them to be, then they are ready even to budget a million. If today we are going to fine him 200,000, the following month we are going to fine him 100,000, and then he knows in a year he can pay this million, and then he employs illegal foreign immigrants. That's how far they want to go. That's how bad things are on the ground. They don't want to register them with UIF, with compensation fund, because they are illegal. They don't have documents. So it means they are saving money for themselves. They want to maximize profit.
0: Mokgatlo wa bohahlaudi wa dirapa provinceng ya Mpumalanga, MTPA ka bokhutshwane, o netefaditse hore tau ya bobedi e neng e thobile mme e ntse e solola kaka ka ntlenyana ho Mbombela e fumanwe. 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

0: Thank you so much.
1: Sure, boy. My man, the competition itself, né?
0: Yes.
1: I believe it's the first time experience Sota overseas.
0: Yes.
1: Experience says one so far.
0: For now, I just.
1: Ongakuluma, mfana.
0: All right, ngiyabonga. I just want to say, Zokan Bingelele nje. I'm a listeners, Eliseli FM.
1: Yeah.
0: Ngibingelele abasakazi e-studio. I-experience enginayo eyokuqala nje ukuthi this is my first trip whereby I'm going i-journey ye-football. 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
1: Ah.
0: So uDlamini not Dlamini. But Dlamini nationally. So I'm happy to be in Mexico right now.
1: Yeah.
0: Mexico, ngizo represent South Africa, ngizo represent AmaZulu FC. So I'm happy the way izinto zenza ngakhona. 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
2: yeah
0: I can't believe ukuthi people of Mexico love me so much
2: eish
0: believe
2: nakupha di autograph
0: some autograph so When I go to call you and say, hey, you're going to overseas, hey, at that time I never slept.
2: Yeah.
0: I don't wanna lie.
1: Yeah.
0: I never slept.
1: Yeah.
2: Hey,
0: I'm always thinking, that is me.
1: Yeah.
2: Why hopola clip ya dima? Naki I hopola.
0: That is me.
1: Mbana na ke hopola handle.
2: Naki I hopola.
1: Na tuasa Robert Marawa. Gale pala mistress for fun, man. Gale pala mistress for fun. Le a deserve a bamona wana Dlamini. Dlamini. Amotho aka o botsa what makes you a special supporter kapa what makes you batho ba o rate tjewe
0: eh
1: go ba di supporter dinga taolo hlono lo like to be here there are so many supporters sa mazulu so many supporters sa football ke eng e o etsa special
0: in the stadium
1: yeah
0: I feel like it because I always go with this man
1: yeah
2: o tsama le jembe
1: every
0: time
2: taba ke mma
0: so if ngizwa thiwa ngiyahamba nge Mexico but mengibuka ama names right that time ngingal understand igama lakhe because I know uJemba
2: uJemba
0: but that name I don't understand but if I set post sengibona kuma post I'm here because I know him
1: yeah.

0: So as in hamba nomuntu
1: Marikini uyenza special.
0: Into engenze nga special ukuthi one I have ama moves in the stadium.
1: Yeah. Okay.
0: Only move.
1: Yeah.
0: When I got a Uti, Minister of Sports, Mr. McKenzie, do a video,
1: yeah,
0: 30 seconds,
1: yeah,
0: echaza ukuthi if ungathola opportunity ukuthi uya ku World Cup support bafana le YouTube ungalimisa kanjani ungalibamba kanjani. 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
0: I-procedure ithi do video. And I make sure ukuthi leyo video ngiyayenza.
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4: Sometimes you'll see it in the game continuously and sometimes you'll see bits and pieces of it, but you have to keep working on it to make sure that everybody understands and eventually when it comes right you'll be happy with the processes that we've taken, so it's going to be another tough game. But we just have to make sure that we execute our plan.
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10: It is Papawa, the only fan with fans in the history of South African top flight football, Africa and the whole of diaspora.
9: Yeah.
10: Is always ready, right and relevant, always alive and kicking, bumping like a tennis ball. As you have said, we are the best of enemies.
9: Yeah.
10: We fight a lot inside 90 minutes, but outside 90 minutes, hi. You always see me with him here in Mexico. Come to Saragale, so I got email.
11: Oh, this is Tommy PhD, the one and only football intellectual proficiency at his best. The only person who's allowed to talk about football any day to anyone.
9: Yeah.
11: I mean, anywhere.
9: Yeah.
11: Whether in Mexico or otherwise. Remember now, we are playing intercontinental fans game.
9: Yeah.
11: Rizalar Luko Mexico, Copa Chow, Tori Batucada, Letuasa.
9: Yeah.
11: Kiswere Lam Tutu.
9: Yeah.
11: A man who's got over 10 years of not winning the league.
12: But you know, you know, win the league. Oh, because, all right.
11: I know. For the sake of peace, I'll give it to you. This one of 2025-2026 season, I'll give it to you. It's yours.
10: Well, but I've said something a few months ago that Orlando Pirates will not win the league before Kaizer Chiefs win the league. I'm still saying so.
12: No, they
10: didn't win it. They did buy it.
12: Oh.
10: Yeah.
11: People own houses after buying it. So I don't understand why can't I own the league for buying it.
10: Let me tell you something. The league is worth 25 million. I'm sure Orlando Pirates got 5 million because the other 5 million perhaps were paid to Orbit College and TX Galaxy. Why? Because the very same people, they don't even own a title deed since 1930 something. So Fasonga must be turning on his grave. We will see them all, we blow it because they've got nothing to show these people.
11: The very same township that you're claiming to be a township, is it was started by the likes of Sofasonke Mpanza in Soweto, the biggest township in the world. So for you to even come here and talk about a team that gives you a land, I mean, we'll take you out. We'll take you out. You don't even have a star. What kind of a jersey is that?
10: You cannot tell a star about a star. I'm a star myself.
11: Yeah, I was not talking about I was talking about
9: PhD. Israel, Mexico, how we born, o sheba balatedi ba teng, o sheba papadi ya teng ya bolo, o tshakile ka mona, ha utlwe ka ba rwa bona, o bona eng ka kwana?
11: Ke bona lerato, wa bona ntho e ba re bontsitseng yona ko di moving, ko Mexico batho ba thunyana, o etsa ntho tse ngata-ngata, bo desperate batho ba shapana ka dithipo ba gwazana. Ha eyo, that was just an action or act. Akusoka ke bona lerato le lekana kana, they treat you with love and respect, irrespective of whether ba o tseba or otherwise. So that alone has taught me a lot of things to say. Well, so sometimes go dula ko hae o sa tswe ha o kgone go bona gore bophelo bo jwang ka ntle. And you don't know how to, I mean, to work together or to coexist. You think the one o tlang mo gaufi le wena is there not to improve you, as I was talking to you in the morning to say, just imagine if ditina ne di lwana ne re ka se be le dintlo, because a brick would think the other one is fighting me and will never build a house. The difference between us who are talented and those that are not talented is the fact that they are jealous. Jealous comes from the fact that you are not talented. Talented people understand that we need to coexist and work together. We cannot go forth if one person is missing.
9: Papa, why are you my pirates?
12: That's
9: my pirates.
10: After I came to Mexico, I've realized that people are full with love out there. This love which we have been shown, you cannot fake it. You can see that this comes natural. The people are full with love. Humanitarian. Their love is undiluted and uncompromised. And we are happy to be here in Mexico. Nagere, kumblekai. You can love them.
12: Lerengo Minister McKenzie, guys. And just so I saw Kabaye Tala. The celebrity, the Tamali, the fan. Aona Koloita, the celebrity, Koloita, the fan. Rekao Fela and Tewane. Ona Mahoa, Bamala, Batuma, Baba, Tukao Fela. Lerengo Minister.
11: Ntenga ibuanko ko Minister Gaten McKenzie, I mean, what he has done. And believe you me, na for na. Yes, I'm excited, but this is not about me coming here. Ke rata o molebuisa hore a gone o assign but ba right relevant people, not for him to want to do everything as a minister. One of the reasons why we are lacking as a country, I'm talking about South Africa now, is the fact that a leader wants to do everything. You were talking now hore you were one of the judges. He knows that lona le dlala role of ke lona le tsebang space, so he gives you that ufa motho o mongwe le mongwe. And believe you me, if I did not know better, I would say you were one of the judges ko seleta squad sa Bafana Bafana. You selected with distinction. And this is not about me. But when I came into the very same room, everyone who was here, I understood why balimu. There were no favors done here. And believe you me, I did not come here for myself. It's not about selfies. I mean, it's about saving and doing the service that I've always been doing.
12: Yeah.
11: It's nothing new. I deserve it. Believe you me, I can come here and say I deserve it. And I how long to go to Tswana lo ja dijo tsa lifu le o sa tse borong re go tlokofetse mang ke lifu ba ke lenyalo ba ke mang.
12: Yeah,
11: maga di akunyeya. Yeah. Tsona di akunyeya, but you walk with pride. Going into a wedding of a woman that you know you paid a lot for.
10: His Excellency the Honorable Minister Gaten McKenzie. Look, he has changed the game. He will go in history to be the best minister we've ever had in South Africa. There's no minister who have ever done what Gaetan McKenzie has done for us as fans. We really appreciate him.
9: Yeah.
10: What he has done, he has shown South Africans that there's no stepchild when it comes to supporting the national team.
9: Yeah.
10: The national team doesn't belong to specific people.
9: Yeah.
10: The national team belongs to all of us. So we are saying to the minister, Gaetan McKenzie, together with digital minister, Peace Mabe, and the entire DSEC, that we are grateful for what they have done. It must not end with us. They must continue doing it for ordinary South African fans. We are not super fans. There's nothing super about us. We are just ordinary.
9: Amen.
10: But
9: Amen.
10: For them to do it for us ordinary people, we say, minister, we appreciate
9: it.
10: Look, 11 June 2026, we have had this game, 11 June 2010. Same day, same opponent, 16 years later. A coincidence, too perfect to ignore. We are going there to discipline Mexico for what they have done to our legend yesterday.
9: Papa, our PhD.
11: Yeah, let me congratulate Bafana Bafana for beating Mexico in advance.
9: Yeah.
11: They've got everything at their disposal, talent-wise, everything, the coach and everyone.
9: Yeah.
11: And remember, Gaetan McKenzie, minister, what he has done. No minister will ever do it in the history, not only of South Africa, of any nation. So that alone should make Bafana Bafana, Rilebuile Mufukeng Fanaka, who avoided Tule Ahoyao Shapadivana, who said the TV talk. Go and do it, boys.
10: Can the minister stay in cabinet forever?
9: Yes.
11: Minister, extend our stay. Extend our stay, minister. We're not going.
9: Yeah, are going to get some more money. I keep balancing it, but we're not going to. But so no longer hold on to it. Orlando Pirates, Kaizer Chiefs, to us. But she's not going to communications department. Orlando Pirates, Kaizer Chiefs.
1: Lenaleba.
9: To back us a bit. A hand. Di intori afetu. Kima ba cha? Kiki balancing ba cha? Ba zimbata ba hold.
1: Bobo content creator.
9: Kiba na kiba ba cha ba na. Orlando Pirates, Kaizer Chiefs. 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Ba na kiba na ba zibang history zali shop.
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0: Yes.
1: 7 minutes ago, said the FM. 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
0: Halloween.
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1: The applicant before court is 53 years old. He's a career policeman. He has never been convicted even of shoplifting in his life previously. No previous convictions, no outstanding cases, no warrants of arrest. Since he's never even been subjected to a disciplinary process, there is no likelihood that the applicant will commit Schedule 1 offences if he is released on bail. He is also not a danger to a particular person or to society.
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2: We hope that court on the 17th of June will favor myself because I've done the justice to the rule of law. Even today I handed myself over because they told me that while I was on the march, 2 p.m. is the latest, and if that 5 a.m. The police will start hunting me, and I'm a respecting citizen of this country and the rule of law. And that's why I went to the chief police station to hand over myself, so that in case that I am the person of their interest, they must take me on so that I can serve my sentence of 10 days.
0: Ho tsa machaba le gotla la dingwe la machaba la ditlolo tsa molao le le lekile nakwana motshotshisi e moholo wa lona mosebetsing nakong ena e ho emetsweng sephetho sa mehato ya kgale e magatlhano le yena. 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Anna Holigan, BBC.
3: Mr. Khan has had a career in law spanning more than 30 years, including working on the International Criminal Tribunals for Rwanda and the former Yugoslavia. The allegations have unfolded during a period of exceptional pressure and political tensions surrounding the ICC.
0: Hotsa muruo ranta e hoba ka 16.47 ha e bapiswa le dollara ya America. 21.97 ho ponto ya Britane, mme ke 19.02 ho euro. 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
2: 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bra how are you
3: Good, good, good, good, good, good, good, good, good, good, good, good, good, good, good, good, good, good, good, good, good, good, good, good, good, good, good, good, good, good, good, good, good, good, good, good, good, good, good, good, good, good, good, good, good, good, good, good, good, good, good, good, good, good, good, good, good, good, good, good, good, good, good, good, good, good, good, good, good, good, good, good, good, good, good, good, good, good, good, good, good, good, good, good, good, good, good, good, good, good, good, good, good, good, good, good, good, good, good, good, good, good, good, good, good, good, good, good, good, good, good, good, good, good, good, good, good, good, good, good, good, good, good, good, good, good, good, good, good, good, good, good, good, good, good, good, good, good, good, good, good, good, good, good, good, good, good, good, good, good, good, good, good, good, good, good, good, good, good, good, good, good, good, good, good, good, good, good, good, good, good, good, good, good, good, good, good, good, good, good, good, good, good, good, good, good, good, good, good in South Africa. Yeah. But it's been good. People are friendly. Vibes are good. Food, amazing.
2: The food is amazing.
1: Good, eh?
2: In terms of content creator, as a content creator, I'm curious to know the process when coming to brainstorming and coming up with the final product. How does all that go?
3: I mean, obviously, it all comes down to on-the-job learning compared to when you first start to where I am now. I mean, at a FIFA World Cup, who would have thought I'd be here? But yeah, essentially, what we want to capture is giving the people at home a vision, letting them see the World Cup through our eyes. Because as we know, as South Africans, not everyone can be here. Not everyone can travel. So we're giving them the opportunity to experience a FIFA World Cup because it's not just for a certain market, it's for the whole world.
2: But how difficult is that to come up with the concepts and you know, brainstorm everything and give us the final product?
3: Yeah, I think in the beginning, obviously, it's hard, but it's with any job. If you enjoy doing something, the ideas just come to you. You know, as an artist, as a creative in general, you might see a sign on the road that sparks inspiration. Inspiration is all around us. It doesn't have to be, okay, I'm on my phone, I'm writing down notes. I could be in a taxi or in a bus, think of an idea, okay, I want to showcase this to South Africa.
1: Now, Jamie, in South Africa, we have an unemployment problem. And I do know that when I got into the media space, the comments were, when are you getting a real job? You know, even when you go into music, it's like, when are you getting a real job? Yeah, yeah. It's like now you're still playing and you're going to transition into a real job. And what we're looking at is the job market has really changed. At what point did you transition from being a content creator because you are entertaining yourself to deciding that actually this could be a business that can take care of me?
3: Yeah, well, when are you getting a real job? I've heard those words from many people, whether it be my parents or friends or family. They're like, so you're just making videos for fun. But obviously, if you have a passion, you have a vision, no one else is going to believe it until something materializes from it.

0: if the video is boring, say I'm in the football space, so say it's just a free kick or celebration, sometimes it might be boring if the crowd isn't reacting properly. But then, you know, South African music, we just put I'm a piano and then we're chilling.
1: Mamedi re ntse re bua le Jamie, ke content creator, re bua le ena le kwano Mexico le rona ho le monate le ena ka nnete a fa balatedi ba hae le hlakorele leng la ditaba le leng hore o le bona ka mahlo a hae. Now Jamie, you know, there's a young person listening to you who has just been playing around obviously with content, but when you look at content, the content market, it's actually become a big market globally. And we're looking at how content creators have actually taken quite a large chunk of advertising revenue from traditional media. It's a real thing. But realistically speaking, what kind of revenues can young people look forward to making when they start becoming serious content creators? And what are the different levels of content creation that you know about?
0: Yeah, well, obviously, I think it's, like we say, content creation is a formal employment now, it is a job. So at any job there's different levels. When you obviously enter, you can't expect to become a millionaire overnight.
1: Yeah,
0: people might see, oh, we're at the World Cup, but they didn't realize it took me 3 or 4 years prior to this creating content, all of that. So yeah, there's obviously different levels, entry levels, but once the brands start coming in, then you can negotiate your rate, you know your value. But I always,
1: what's like the minimum that you've ever made, especially when you were starting out, like per month? Not a pop, but like
0: the minimum per month, I would say, do I have to give you an exact figure?
1: Well, no, it doesn't, just estimate.
0: I'd say I made a little over
1: Back then.
0: Like my first.
1: Yeah.
0: Well, like, when I first started, if a brand, actually, this is a crazy story. When I first started, brands used to send me stuff in return for content. So it's not like, okay, we're going to pay you.
1: Sure.
0: So it was a trade exchange. That's what most content creators do when they first start. Mm-hmm. They're not going to come and give you 20K now.
1: Yeah.
0: It's always going to be like, okay, we'll give you a jersey, for example, make the content, and then that's how you build your portfolio.
1: Right.
0: Once you build your portfolio, that's when you can start negotiating price.
1: Okay.
2: Now, those that are up and coming, what can we just say to them in terms of, because this you've taken over the space, things are changing now, content creation is the biggest thing, but some are still getting it wrong. If maybe you can be able to advise those that are in the same space, what can you just say to them?
0: Yeah, like I mentioned it before, don't try to replicate other people. You can take inspiration from other people, but always try to be authentic to yourself, because there's not a million Cristiano Ronaldos.
1: Mm. Yeah.
0: There's not a million Real Mofokengs. There's one. So whatever you have, it's God's gift to you. Use that, turn that into an income, whether you like making fashion content, football content, whatever it is. Be true to yourself. Stick by it. And if you have a vision, don't let anybody tell you, nah, you can't do it, because, I mean, we're in Mexico. You can do whatever you want.
1: Last one from me. DSAC, Department of Sports, Arts and Culture, did not give a directive as to what kind of content to do. I mean, they've basically given everybody freedom to do whatever content. As far as you're concerned, how does this freedom allow you to express yourself? Or what are the benefits of you not being told what to capture and what not to capture?
0: No, it's amazing. I mean, as a content creator, like we spoke about earlier, it's all about freedom and wanting to express yourself, how to make a video not boring. So not having rules. Well, there are rules, but not having a specific guideline to you can only show this. It's truly amazing, because now we can show the authentic South African culture, whether it's the guijos on the bus. Like when we arrived at the airport, I posted a video with djembe, and then Dlamini was jumping and doing his stuff, and it got over 2 million views in 24 hours.
1: What?
2: So, I mean, no, that's a lot.
0: Yeah, in the last, when we arrived on Saturday to today, which is Monday, I think I accumulated 4 million views. So to show the world, this is how South Africans operate. This is what we do. I mean, it's truly amazing.
2: Which one has said the biggest, you know, the biggest, it can be the biggest following, or you say that one had about 2 million views. Which one presently is your biggest that had many views?
0: Since
2: you started till now?
0: Since I started, my most viewed video is probably 12 million.
2: That's a lot.
0: Yeah, 12 million views. So.
2: As South Africans, what can we expect for Bafana now in terms of your content that you'll be giving out to the country or to the world?
0: Yeah, no, just like I said, showcasing South African spirit, South African vibes, and you know, we're bringing this trophy home. I don't know. I don't know why everyone else is here. I mean,

0: We should just take it back.
1: Yeah.
0: Already, I mean. Why waste 1 month? Just give it to us now. Let's go home. Let's go celebrate.
2: Thank you very much, Jamie, for joining us, and all the best as you continue with your content.
0: Thank you very much.
2: Mamari ke tsona tse no tsa content ye ke mo sebetse nthwena re tla tla re di manolla hantle re lebuile
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5: That still need to go into the Olympics before 2028, but it's a work in progress, and I think we're on the right track. We will reset now, look back and see there's still a lot of improvement that we can do and things that we can make right, but overall I think we're on the right track.
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6: 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I think we pitched up and we looked for consistency with each tournament. But I must say we're very disappointed about this tournament, particularly Bordeaux, and this last day. It wasn't a matter of that we've already won the series, but I just think we needed to put that behind us very quickly and get back to what this tournament expected from us.
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2: 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The allegations have unfolded during a period of exceptional pressure and political tensions surrounding the ICC. The United States imposed sanctions on Mr. Khan after he sought arrest warrants for the Israeli Prime Minister Benjamin Netanyahu and the former Israeli Defense Minister Yoav Gallant, linked to the war in Gaza.
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7: 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But what against appointment, oh my teddy, a David Ushevega Matlo. 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
1: 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Should define what engagements are permissible, and in doing so ensure that there's transparency, provide equal access to information for all members of parliament.
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2: 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The victim was declared deceased on the scene by medical personnel. 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The motive for the attack is believed to be robbery.
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3: 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SACAP is School South African College of Applied Psychology, mo e leng gore ba re romelela di undergraduate tsa bona to come and ba tle go cancela within our support group. Support group sa rona is just batho ba e leng gore they come together mo blacking e rileng we have created a safe space mo e leng gore o kgona go buisana le rona re go thuse go nne le counseling e 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
2: Re na le another program e re dirang through Skills Development Program. 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You do not have to be afraid. This is how you prepare for your interview, how you calm your nerves, and dilo tse dintseng yalo. And gona re thomile le programming go dikolong from grade 9 going to grade 12, where we prepare young people, we expose them to career counseling and different careers. And we realize that if we start as young as the grade 9s, basically ba selected the subject or ba sentse ba sa itse dikitsonyana gore ba ka nna eng, re ba bontshe gore there are so many careers out there. You know, beautiful careers that you can do. You know, if hakuna chelete ko skolong, you can go even to TVET where they give you skills. You can be able to go and study just to become a chef, become a beautician. You know, the simple things that say no korbana baka dira ene. Ya itumedisa, and also le go ba ruta go itirela ka matsogo, le go ba bontsha different other opportunities or ways tsa go dira madi le go iphedisa, because there is a lot that is out there e le gore ga o nna tota in the very very rural areas or ko magaeng a selegae, information e yana ga o e kry-e. It's hidden somewhere, and it's my prayer gore ga go na le motho o reeditseng o feelang gore I really want to bring my life to shine in a form of giving a child an exposure gore this is a beautiful, a short course you can do, you know? This is how you can live, you know? This is how you can regain your confidence. And those are the programs to help young people to be prepared and to be aware gore bophelo ga o feta matric, hey, go go thata. It's when life is looking at you like this. And if I'm not oil, mama khayo, baruta bana khabayo, you are just right on your own. And I think that's where the gap is, where I long for everybody, we can come together and help our young people and prepare them for life after matric.
1: Hey, what about you? How about you? 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
2: Reteng mo social media, we are on Facebook, we are on TikTok, we are on Instagram. We also have our website. It's www.grace-leefoundation.co.za. Or maybe hello kor obata kubwa lorona kamuhala obata kore sendela WhatsApp o karifuma na mo nomorong elete lang ele 064-550-4825. And also, the upcoming programs, we need support for people to come in. We're going to have like Mandela Outreach. It's going to be a fun day for kids on the 18th of July or now Mafia's House, Mo Pretoria East. The kids are from the age of 4 to 15, where it's going to be the day filled of fun, a lot of activities.
1: Eric, you're going to be able to get a lot of people to get a lot of people to get a lot of people to get a lot of people to get a lot of people to get
2: Kilabuhile, Kakolo Tata for the opportunity. Thank you so much.
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2: Welcome the introduction of the specialized labor courts. As you will know, that for deportation processes to be completed, we have to make sure that we arrest the person working with the police, and then we have to take them to a magistrate court, because that's what the law requires us to do. Only then we can then start effecting deportation, which means that we then carry a lot of costs in Lindela while still holding this person, taking them through the legal system. So those specialized immigration courts will help us a lot.
0: Ditlaleho tse amang moetapele wa Economic Freedom Fighters EFF ka bokhutshwanyane Julius Malema di tlhagisitswe dipampiring tsa lekgotla tse tlhatlhetsweng ke komišene ya Madlanga go arabela kopong e potlakileng e tlhatlhetsweng ke motlatsi wa tlhoo ya Mautlwela Mayor General Feroz Khan. 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
3: The framework which is suggested by the Public Service Commission should establish clear boundaries between political party activities and official state business. Should define what engagements are permissible, and in doing so ensure that there's transparency, provide equal access to information for all members of parliament.
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4: The group was travelling through Libya from Rania in northern Iraq, a starting point for many migrant journeys. and home to a smuggling network bringing thousands to the UK illegally. Their passage involved help from a Libyan militia who kidnapped the migrants and demanded a ransom of $5,000, threatening to remove a kidney from those who did not pay promptly. Some of the boys were held for more than 6 months, and I saw photo evidence of beatings and surgical incisions matching the location where kidneys would be removed. The Iraqi government has been returning the kidnapped group to Iraq by military flights.
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1: We welcome the introduction of the specialized labor courts. As you will know, that for deportation processes to be completed, we have to make sure that we arrest the person working with the police, and then we have to take them to a magistrate court, because that's what the law requires us to do. Only then we can then start effecting deportation, which means that we then carry a lot of costs in Lindela while still holding this person, taking them through the legal system. So those specialized immigration courts will help us a lot.
0: United Democratic Movement, UDM, ka bokhutshwanyane e bolela hore itlilo netefatsa hore parliament e amohela moralo o laolang kabelo ya basebeletsi ba setšhaba ditabeng tsa dipolotiki. 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
2: The framework which is suggested by the Public Service Commission should establish clear boundaries between political party activities and official state business. It should define what engagements are permissible, and in doing so ensure that there's transparency, provide equal access to information for all members of parliament.
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2: 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You don't lay a basis for that conclusion, which is deeply problematic for this investigation. And maybe, in fact, it's because of those problems that there were no successful prosecutions of disciplinary proceedings, including against General Khan and Kadwa. It may be that your investigation is at the heart of that outcome.
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4: 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So in a way, there's at least now we can see that there's capacity for countries to extract their foreign nationals who have fallen foul of the law. And that's something that through the Department of Home Affairs, we will pursue as a government.
0: mamedi ya re lekola tse amanang le moruo. 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
5: South Africa's gross domestic product increased by 0.5% in the first quarter of 2026 compared with the fourth quarter of 2025. The main industry that contributed to the increase was finance, real estate and business services. The finance, real estate and business services industry increased by 0.9%, contributing 0.2 of a percentage point to GDP growth. Household final consumption expenditure increased by 0.1%, contributing 0.1 of a percentage point to the total growth.
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1: 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It's a very concerning number. That from last Sunday, 26 Sunday, we had only 70 cases of murder. We had only 6 of them killed. We never had any arrest. And we had no arrest. So, 10 of them are domestic related. So, it's a very disturbing situation here. I highlight that from this death, more than 271 for the period under review, from December to March. 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Yeah, the polar province in the Maryland, and what I'm going to do is to give a proliferation of illegal firearms, to the people in the Mumaharo, and motho kry-ile legal firearm ga gone go itlhokomela 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

Go placidly amid the noise and haste, and remember what peace there may be in silence. 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

0: 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However humble, it is a real possession in the changing fortunes of time. Exercise caution in your business affairs, for the world is full of trickery. But let this not blind you to what virtue there is. Many persons strive for high ideals, and everywhere life is full of heroism. Be yourself. 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Neither be cynical about love. For in the face of all aridity and disenchantment, it is as perennial as the grass. Take kindly the counsel of the years, gracefully surrendering the things of youth. Nurture strength of spirit to shield you in sudden misfortune. But do not distress yourself with imaginings. Many fears are born of fatigue and loneliness. 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
0: of the universe. No less than the trees and the stars. You have a right to be here. And whether or not it is clear to you, no doubt the universe is unfolding as it should. Therefore, be at peace with God, whatever you conceive Him to be, and whatever your labors and aspirations in the noisy confusion of life, keep peace with your soul. With all its sham, drudgery, and broken dreams, it is still a beautiful world. 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
1: Was it uploaded on the 29th of April?
2: It was not your worship.
1: When was it uploaded?
2: It was yesterday.
1: It was uploaded this morning at 20 to 9.
2: I'm advising the supplementary head that it filed this morning, but the purchase note was uploaded last night to my instruction. My pardon, English.
1: It is that compliance with the directive.
2: No, it is not.
1: And when did you file your heads of argument? Also yesterday.
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3: The overall crime 17 committee reported serious crimes have seen a decrease by 5,066 counts, which translate to 5.2% compared to the corresponding period last year, except for only two crimes, which are arson and commercial crime. Out of nine provinces, Gauteng accounts to 26% of the country's 17 community reported crimes.
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2: Was it uploaded on the 29th of April?
3: It was not.
2: When was it uploaded?

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1: 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My pardon, Your Worship.
0: It is that compliance with the directive.
1: No, it's not.
0: And when did you file your heads of argument? Also yesterday.
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3: 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For trying to understand how they are involved specifically in the commission of an offense of defeating the ends of justice. That's where I have difficulties with these kind of questions. They seem not to be targeting that particular investigation.
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1: 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Love you.
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9: 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I pay the bond, I pay the rates.
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9: 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So it's not a joke.
0: I it had.
1: So o checkile out le wena gale.
9: Check it out I don't have it in me to move on
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9: 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They must play until they are ready, because Prona, we got married when we are 25, 26. 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
2: 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I also learned that it was no longer same quantity collected from scene. Instead, the block of bricks was less by over 100 in number.
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0: Young, dumb, and broke. 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
2: 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So the lack of market readiness works on that. And the second and third most, I mean the third most important one is customer engagement. 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And the most important one of that is to keep the client people in their database.
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2: 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And I think, to be honest, it's really fair because no one has access to Mullah but we have made sure that we show professionalism in all aspects of our business. Go back to the Zama or make sure we copy our act comply or to make sure everything you know the great and the clients are gonna the customers are is well protected, and we work in a way or we serve the community as opposed to the stability area who banal chelete or who register here.
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2: I think six or seven players made their debut, and I think we were building squad depth and also finalising a couple of guys on their contracts up until end of 2028 to make sure that we're building in the right direction. Obviously, there's a lot of work to that still need to go into the Olympics before 2020.

0: 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I'm really proud of them, and I think if I was Alexa, I would have picked seven of our guys.
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2: 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However, for us to make it even more beautiful, we all must work very hard to kick racism out of football. We have an obligation to do this not just for ourselves, but for the sake of humanity.
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3: This kind of report, it falls under a critical error in our review SOPs, which has ability of affecting the case negatively. I am noting that on the opening paragraph does indicate that I have examined cartridge cases and bullets mentioned in 3.1 to 3.4, 4.9, but when coming to the actual finding, 4.9 is not mentioned anywhere. 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
1: We all journalists and fans in general were expecting like someone bigger, not talking about the World Cup itself, yes, but like the environment. Yes, we were expecting something different. And it seems like, to be very honest, I think what makes people get a little colder with the World Cup is the high prices for the tickets. That has made a big difference here because there's people that say, okay, well, I would like to go to the World Cup. We all know that every 4 years, there's a lot of people that cannot afford or cannot be at the match, but still they have that illusion. And in this case, the illusion was not even there because people was like, it's very expensive, really, really expensive.
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1: 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I asked why I should do that and for what purpose. The CI guy said that I will get a bag and they will facilitate for me to get a promotion at work if I help Major General Khan.
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1: 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I also learned that it was no longer same quantity collected from scene. Instead, the block of bricks was less by over 100 in number.
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3: Only to my surprise, the police, they told me that within a month, or it was a 2 months, I'm the third person to report such incident to them with regard to people being robbed money from the auction.
4: I'm told they took someone else's goats and placed them in an abandoned house. Even the day before yesterday, they did the same thing with pigs and ate them.
5: Things from Botswana are being taken and brought this side, and we are experiencing a high rate of crime, including house robberies. They are taking things like TVs.
1: Mokomishina wa sepolisa sebakeng sena Meya Janagala Gaino Naidu o re batla rarolla dingongoro tsena.
6: So I think first what we're going to do now over the next few days is to collate all the information so that our response is directed to the specific issues that they raised, not a general. We will work together with our colleagues at Border Policing because they are stationed here, together with the SANDF because we are jointly doing the border line.
1: Le ha o le jalo mmeli wa commission ya Mahlanga Jeremy Michael so go ditletlebo tse hlaisitsweng ke ba aibana ha se karolo ya tshebetso ya bona.
7: It looks at its terms of reference and asks, does this submission or complaint fall within the terms of reference? And that is the measure that we use to determine whether any specific complaint falls within the work of the commission. If it falls outside of that, then the commission will not spend time investigating that allegation.
1: Simthandile Ntobela o hlophisitse tlaleho ena le mahikeng ke dimakatso motshweneng lefapheng la ditaba ho SABC.
8: He's like a big brother to me. And he actually married his last wife now that he married. She's my cousin, no, not a cousin, but we share the same name. So I'm not related to her, but
9: you're going to end up saying I'm your cousin.
8: Yeah, but you are. I do have a WhatsApp that I read and never write on it. Not once in life I've written either WhatsApp or any text message. With all my years with my wife, she has never received a text message from me. Not once. She said I must not say that. So with my PA, that I've worked almost 20 years, Sharon, she has never received.
10: Why were they taken?
11: They were taken, brought by them to be taken to where they needed to be taken to.
12: We must congratulate Honorable Vessels in advance. He came to whisper to me that he will not be here tomorrow because they are expecting a new bundle of joy. So I said to him that I'm thanking him so much for his positive contribution to population growth in the country.
13: Thanks, Chair. I hear people talking about a second round. Some of us minimum is three, so I don't understand. But we'll accept whatever you say on the rounds of second and third. But we normally do three rounds, naturally. So, Chair.
0: Ke metsotso le shomele metsetseletseng ka morao go hora ya botselela go pula gore lenano le ntseng le kene ha jwale ke lenano la ditaba la matshohlo go le sedi FM. 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
1: 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As you will know, that for deportation processes to be completed, we have to make sure that we arrest the person working with the police, and then we have to take them to a magistrate court, because that's what the law requires us to do. Only then we can then start effecting deportation, which means that we then carry a lot of costs in Lindela while still holding this person, taking them through the legal system. So those specialized immigration courts will help us a lot.
0: Nigeria. 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
2: Plumes of white smoke rose over residential streets in Nanyuki, Laikipia County as police dispersed crowds. The clashes followed the deaths of two people in protest last week. Several U.S. citizens have been exposed to Ebola. Health workers in the DRC are intensifying efforts to contain the outbreak that has infected more than 500 people and claimed about 91 lives since last month. The U.S. says it is aware of the court challenge and is working with the Kenyan government to resolve any objections, with Kenyan officials saying the facility would also serve Kenyans and other foreign nationals.
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1: Following the withdrawal of Major General Feroz Khan's second urgent application to the High Court, it was officially struck off the roll today. Last month, police seized his electronic devices following his arrest for the possession and alleged dealing of illicit precious metals. His devices were then handed over to the Madlanga Commission of Inquiry to be used as evidence in their investigations. Major General Khan has since been summoned by the commission and is due to testify on the 1st of July. Sasha Naidu, SABC News, Johannesburg.
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2: 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I asked why I should do that and for what purpose. The CI guy said that I will get a bag and they will facilitate for me to get a promotion at work if I help Major General Khan.
0: Haditaba disalemo tating ona. 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
3: After the state led its evidence during the bail application and it was time for the defense to lead its evidence, the magistrate indicated that this offense should fall under Schedule 5. However, that does not have a bearing on the state's case. It simply means now that the owners are on the accused or on the applicants to prove to the court that it is in the interest of justice that he be released on bail. But if it was in Schedule 1, those owners would have rested with the state. But now the owners rest on him.
0: Di tabatsana tsa ra ya busupa di fella mona bo ela mo le tabatsa ding ha o ra itla bele ya borobong e lentse itla beng di eteletse pele tsa o qetela tsa letsatsi horeng ya le shome tsa di papadi
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2: As a fan, nervous for him. As a fellow, as a former pro, I would say stay away from the noise. You know, I think the World Cup is such a stage where things can either go really right for you or really, really wrong because of the expectation and the eyes. And for a young footballer, that can either make you or break you. I believe, I'd like to believe, I don't know him personally, but I'd like to believe with what he's achieved so far, there's a certain character that he has. And the one thing about football is it'll test that character, you know, 100%. Whether it's this tournament or whatever tournament there is in the future, that will happen. And I would like to believe that he has the personality and the character to drag himself out of any other situation as a leader and figure it out. So therefore, going back to being a fan, saying that,
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0: Happy birthday, Coachy. 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
1: The draft preliminary report will be sent to members on the 22nd of June. Apologies, members. That is a mistake. It's the 22nd of June, not July. And then the committee will consider and adopt the preliminary report on 24 June this year.
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2: Following the withdrawal of Major General Feroz Khan's second urgent application to the High Court, it was officially struck off the roll today. Last month, police seized his electronic devices following his arrest for the possession and alleged dealing of illicit precious metals. His devices were then handed over to the Madlanga Commission of Inquiry to be used as evidence in their investigations. Major General Khan has since been summoned by the commission and is due to testify on the 1st of July. Sasha Naidu, SABC News, Johannesburg.
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3: Start operating our taxis until ECT himself comes and explains us why is he arresting us like this. Because we are not scared of him. If we want to fight him, we can go to his place and fight him. But now we are fighting him with discipline. We're not even here to fight him in person. We just needed to talk to him. But we see he's running away. But when he's taking 50 taxis or 50 cars here, he's not scared. But today we stand up for ourselves. And we will do this the whole week, the whole month, until we get right.
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1: 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In a period of limited resources, government must continuously improve efficiency, eliminate waste, strengthen accountability, and ensure that every rand entrusted to the state delivers maximum value.
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2: 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Because it literally means those that have not been infected are going to be getting the vaccine every year, twice a year, and that's it. Of course, the vaccine doesn't mean all the other safety instruments are not utilized, because we continue to say people must protect themselves, people must have one partner.
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3: This memorandum of understanding provides the framework for a long-term cooperation across a wide range of areas, including research and innovation, digital agriculture, agricultural mechanization, extension services, sanitary and phytosanitary measures, seed development, soil health, agro-processing, and technology transfer. 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
4: This responds positively to the call by KwaZulu and its affiliate Communication Workers Union and workers at the post office for fresh, competent, and committed leadership to be put in place and tasked to restore this once thriving public entity to its former glory. For far too long, SAPO has been allowed to deteriorate to a state of near collapse. The absence of dedicated, fit-for-purpose leadership has been at the center of this painful decline.
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